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4: We are determined to get one single presidential candidate to face William Ruto. That candidate can come from anywhere, including Western Kenya. That candidate can come from Mukambani. That candidate can come from Kisii. That candidate can come from Mlima. That candidate can come from Asylum. 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And we are asking, the way Governor Natembeya has said, please don't allow William Ruto to divide the people of Western Kenya. Your strength is your unity.
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